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9: What up? It's Nick Rivers for Greenway Kia of West Palm Beach. Here with Mike. Mike, one of the things that I wish I had in my Kia Sportage, I got a 2025. 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I see all the vehicles now on the lot have that. I'm so jealous.
10: I put my wife in a new Kia. I took her out of a Mercedes, and she said, oh, this is not going to work. And then she came to me about 2 days later and said, hey, did you know all the features on this car? It's got so much more than my Mercedes did. If it's raining and you can't see where you're going, she puts adaptive cruise on to make sure that car doesn't hit anybody in front of her. 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
9: 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And Greenway Kia of West Palm Beach is where I'm going to go to get that car. Greenway Kia of West Palm Beach on Military Trail.
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12: What up? It's Nick Rivers for Greenway Kia of West Palm Beach, here with Mike. Mike, one of the things that I wish I had in my Kia Sportage, I got a 2025. 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I see all the vehicles now on the lot have that. I'm so jealous.
13: I put my wife in a new Kia. I took her out of a Mercedes and she said, oh, this is not going to work. And then she came to me about 2 days later and said, hey, did you know all the features on this car? It's got so much more than my Mercedes did. If it's raining and you can't see where you're going, she puts adaptive cruise on to make sure that car doesn't hit anybody in front of her. And then you got the lane assist to make sure you stay in the lane.
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13: And how old is your daughter?
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12: 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She will absolutely be there. And Greenway Kia of West Palm Beach is where I'm going to go to get that car. Greenway Kia of West Palm Beach on Military Trail.
14: We want to see you in a Greenway Kia.
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1: 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Lainey Wilson here. 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
1: Hey, what's up, guys? This is Alexandra Kay, and my new song, Straight for the Heart, is out right now. Thank you so much for listening.

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1: Categories. You text in the category, one letter, 10 seconds, got the timer, got to leave five things on the table, starting with that letter. I needed the first segment as warm-up. Here we go. I'm all set.
2: The texts that have come in from y'all are so great, by the way. You guys are so helpful. And there's actually one that has come in, and I think that this will be the one you will 100% get.
1: Okay.
2: So we're going to save that.
1: All right. Oh. Got me all psyched up for that.
2: We're going to get you.
1: You're going to get across the finish line on this one, but not right
2: but
1: now.
2: But I feel like I want to get you warmed up. I don't want you to fall on your face on that one. So all I'm going to get you in the zone first.
1: Zone.
2: And then I'm going to give you the one that I think you're just going to knock out of the park.
1: Go for it.
2: All right. So our first one from Noah came in. Do you have 10 seconds on the clock?
1: I got it.
2: Things you would bring to college starting with the letter P. Go.
1: Pens, paper, pencil, papaya. Papaya. Pear. Perry, derry, derry. Boo, boo, boo, boo.
2: Is your safe word papaya? Just tell me.
1: I guess it is.
2: Some people's pineapple, some it's purple.
1: I don't
2: papaya.
1: Know.
2: Papaya. Don't worry, your kids don't need pants.
1: I know they don't know. They need a lot of things. And if they don't have it, you know what? Survival of the fittest.
2: My God.
1: And maybe.
2: I can't believe you guys didn't pack my papaya.
1: Jonah loves papaya. I mean, so we gotta hit Publix, get some papayas, so he can bring it to school.
2: Oh, God. Every time we do a pee, you just go to papaya. No
1: I was close, though, on that no one.
2: Matter.
1: I got three right
2: you
1: out
2: got,
1: the
2: like,
1: gate.
2: You got, like, pens, paper, and pencils, yes.
1: Right. So
2: okay.
1: I think I get half credit on that sucker. I think I did very good.
2: All right, here we go.
1: I think I should be congratulated.
2: I want to, but then the papaya thing happens every time.
1: Well, you know, papayas, I mean, there's not a lot of them in Mississippi.
2: I can't. Okay, here we go. This text just came in.
1: Okay.
2: Get your 10 seconds on the clock.
1: I got it.
2: Car parts.
1: Oh, God.
2: Starting with the letter T. Go.
1: Tires. Tire iron. Turbo. Turbulence.
2: That's turbulence.
1: Tire tracks.
2: You didn't start the timer, you jackass.
1: Oh, okay. Let's go. Tires.
2: You are the worst.
1: Tire iron. Tire tracks.
2: Tire fire.
1: Tire fire. Tire
2: show,
1: tires.
2: This show.
1: New tires.
2: Old tire. Tire soup. Tire stew.
1: Boiled shrimp.
2: Tire boil.
1: Fried shrimp.
2: Tire tacos. Oh my God.
1: I think I did extremely well.
2: We're gonna
1: on that
2: move
1: one.
2: On from whatever the hell that just was.
1: Fine.
2: All right.
1: Is this the one that I'm gonna get?
2: This is the one you're
1: all
2: gonna
1: right,
2: get.
1: Hold on. Rick, I'll review that, please. Would you? Well, I thought that was credible. Tire.
2: You have a tire. I have a tire. We have a tire. Tires.
1: Fried tires. Bowl tires. All right. Here we go.
2: Tires,
1: let's
2: Cajun
1: do this.
2: Cajun season tires. All right. Get your timer ready.
1: It's ready.
2: I know it's hard to press all those buttons over there.
1: Well, I give myself an advantage.
2: All right. Carrie texted this one in. This one you will get.
1: Carrie, this is for you.
2: States that begin with M. Go. Timer.
1: Montana, Massachusetts, Maryland, Missouri, Maine. Oh, my God. I got it. Oh, my. Rico, where is my victory music, you moron? Cue it up and hit it. Yes. Yes. Today is the day. I have kicked ass on categories. Thank you, Carrie. I love you. Thank you so much. I'd like to thank everybody involved with my training, my focus, my thinking.
2: 7 years has really been...
1: Hold on. I said I would get through this at this moment. God, this means so much to me. Mom, Dad, in heaven, this is for you.
2: Oh, wow.
1: I can't say that. They've been disappointed up there all this time. All right. Woo! You know... Hi, Tim Leary.
2: Oh, Jesus.
1: When I score big in categories, I like to reach for my Kara's Sweet and Salty Mix with stuff in it. I I'm ready for praise.
2: I don't know if I need to. That was amazing. I don't interrupt your acceptance speeches. People don't do that at award shows. I'm not going to let you. I'm letting you have your moment. Sitting here, taking this all in.
1: Got to tell you, that kind of sucked.
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8: Today's forecast calls for partly sunny skies, 91% humidity, a high of 94, and a low of 81.
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1: Most random thing in your vehicle. Trunk, backseat, doesn't matter. What is it? Is it a lamp that you thought had no cord, but it came with a cord because the man is just a bastard?
2: Fine print.
1: Or is it the brand new coffee maker for our new studios?
2: We're keeping it. I'm going to get it. I'm going to get it. It's going into our new house. It's a housewarming present to us.
1: You reminded me of something that I found in the back of my Pathfinder years ago.
3: Oh, my God.
1: I'll tell you that here in just a second. 855-400-9475.
2: All right. Text coming in on the text line. Elaine said, I have a case of very large commercial rolls of toilet paper.
1: Wow.
2: Okay. Just in case.
1: Are you on medication?
2: Are you okay? Anne says,
1: gotta carry these. You never know.
2: Oh, dear Lord. I do the same thing where we have a spot right next to our front door where I stack the items that I want to return to Amazon. And then I start the process. But then I got to take them to UPS and all the things. And so I just like have this pile of stuff that I ignore.
1: Karen has that. It's called the dining room table.
2: I move it to my car. I forget that it's there because it's far away.
1: It's out of sight, out of mind.
2: Exactly. And there's just, I really don't have anything else in my trunk right now. I'll take a picture and show you. It's literally like these two boxes and my yoga mat. It's like.
1: And yet you can't pull it off.
2: And yet I can't commit. I know. Otherwise nothing would be there. And I'm just like, I don't know.
1: How often are you in your trunk?
2: On Tuesdays and Thursdays when I get my yoga mat out.
1: Well, I was trying to help you.
2: I just can't. Anne said, morning, Tim and Chelsea. I have a toothbrush that I keep in a Ziploc bag in my car. I use it to clean the crevices. It looks pretty disgusting, and people have asked me what it is, but hopefully they weren't thinking that I was brushing my teeth with it. And I got to be honest, I feel a little nauseous about this story.
1: Put that with the rest of the car cleaning stuff. Uh-huh.
2: Yep, that was almost vomit.
1: So years ago, like I said, I don't know whether you know this one or not. Years ago, I was in a really horrific car crash. This is when we lived

0: Rhode Island.
1: Okay.
0: Like, I drove a Pathfinder. It banged off the guardrails. It jackknifed. It rolled over and everything like that.
1: So yes, I didn't know that.
0: I got out. I was actually okay, but obviously I was in shock.
1: Shock, for sure, yeah.
0: And so the cops came, the ambulance came, the whole nine yards, and I'm just standing there. I'm talking to everybody, and they flip the Pathfinder back over onto his tires, and it looks like somebody crushed a milk carton, right? Yeah. And they're like, all right, Tim, we want to take you to the hospital to get you checked out. And I'm like, okay. And I go, wait. I go, I got to get something out of the trunk. And they're like, okay. Flip open the back. I grab the diaper bag and the stroller, and I climb into the back of the ambulance, and I sit down. I go, okay, all right, I just need these things. All right, let's go. Now, Joan and Shaughnessy hadn't been in a stroller or diapers for probably several years.
1: Oh, Jesus. Why does this not surprise me, you little freaking hoarder?
0: Like 2 to 3 years. Stop. But yet, it was still back there.
1: Why? Oh, my Lord.
0: I just never went back and cleaned it out. But at that point, I was in such shock. I go, oh, my God, I need the stroller and I need the diaper bag. How old are your kids? 11 and 12.
1: Middle school. All right, little freaky freak, get in the van.
0: Jonah's the captain of the track team. Let's go.
1: That is ridiculous.
0: But I had it in the back of my trunk. I don't know why. I just never cleaned it out.
1: Oh, my God.
0: I mean, it was...
1: That's insane.
0: Yeah, well, here's the thing. I got rid of it.
1: That's one way to do it. That's... Problem solved!
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4: 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We already have two accidents slowing things down here in Palm Beach County. You'll find them both down in Boca, beginning I-95 southbound south of Yamato Road. You'll find the second I-95 southbound just south of Glades Road. 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I'm Parker Starr.
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12: Good morning, everybody. All of our area under a heat advisory today. It all begins at 11 a.m. Basically impact because we're going to feel like 105 plus through the majority of the afternoon. Overall, it's going to be dry, hot, and basically this trend continues all week long. Three areas of interest in the tropics, one with a good chance of becoming a depression by the week's end. I'm WPVF 25 First Warning meteorologist Sandra Shaw.
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2: Chelsea, let me ask you, have you and Beau ever gone away and had a house guest?
3: We've had somebody like come over and sit our dogs before. Yeah, we have.
2: Any problems?
3: Never. Never any issues.
2: All right, well, we got notified by Kendall. She and her husband, Greg, did the same thing that you and Beau did.
3: Right, have somebody come over.
2: But it didn't end quite the same way. We have Kendall on the phone. Kendall, are you there?
4: I am. Thank you for taking my call.
3: Of course.
2: So, Kendall, you and your husband, Greg, went away and you had a house guest. What happened?
4: Well, it kind of went from bad to worse. So what we did was we went on a week-long vacation and we have pets.
3: Right.
4: So normally we got to board them or get a, you know, pet sitter. And so we thought it was a perfect solution when our longtime friend Aaron said he had to come to town to work. So we thought, oh, well, we're going to be gone all week. Would you like to stay at our place in exchange for watching the pets?
3: Yeah.
4: And he said, yes.
3: Makes sense.
4: So we thought this is great because we've known Aaron a long time and we thought we could trust him.
2: Mm-hmm.
4: We even left him a Publix gift card so he could get food that he wanted and just make himself at home. But the problem came in when I started getting a bunch of Ring notifications that Aaron was having these late night parties with random people that he'd met out, and they were drinking all of the alcohol we had, including some really high-end bottles of wine that were special reserve labels.
3: So what? You just found out only on the Ring. He had never asked, hey, is it okay if I have people over or nothing like that.
4: That's right. And that's what's so upsetting for my husband and I, because like, had he asked permission, you know, it would have been something we could have, you know, granted or set some limits. Like, yeah, but if you, you know, drink our alcohol, please replace it.
3: Right,
4: or,
3: right.
4: You know. These are the labels that are like...
3: You could have had a conversation, at least.
4: Yeah, exactly.
2: And now you haven't said anything to him since this happened?
4: No.
2: Oh, all right.
4: You know, I'm just kind of blown away by it. And I think he needs to, you know, replace what he took. Not only did he drink all of our really nice alcohol and very special occasion wine, but he pretty much ate us out of home and health, too. Like...
3: And he had people there. Like, and he had people in your home. Like, God knows what these people, like, I mean, not that he's, like, a bad judge of character, but what if these people, like, took something from your house because they don't know you, they don't care about you?
2: Right.
3: You don't even know.
4: Exactly.
2: Now, let me ask you this, Kendall. Is your husband, Greg, just as mad as you are?
4: He is. I mean, I just think it is really offensive. And then to, you know, never apologize or own up to it or try to make right. And I just think we need to hold him accountable.
2: All right, Kendall, hold on a second. Put her on hold. Yeah, this is going to be a lot of fun. We'll call Aaron here in just a few minutes. It's New Country 103.1.

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1: Hello.
2: Hi, I'm looking for Aaron.
3: Mm-hmm. Hey.
2: Aaron, how are you? It's Tim and Chelsea over at New Country 103.1.
1: Oh, hey, what's going on?
2: Not much. I'll tell you the reason why we're calling, dude, is we got an email from your friends Greg and Kendall.
1: Oh, yeah?
2: Yeah, and they said that you were house-sitting for them, watching the dog and all that sort of stuff while they went away, and that was, you know, it was very cool. Lots of people do that, right?
1: Yeah.
3: Nice of you. Nice
2: well,
3: of you.
2: Mm. I'll tell you, we have Kendall on the phone because she has something she wants to discuss with you. Kendall, are you there?
4: Yes, I am.
2: Go ahead.
4: Hey, Aaron. Listen, we appreciate you, you know, watching our babies while we were gone on vacation. But honestly, we've been pretty upset about, like, what you did when we were gone. You had a bunch of, like, people we didn't know that I don't think you really knew over at our house. And that felt really invasive. I don't know if you realize that. You know, you didn't really respect the privacy of our home and, like, what that means to a friendship like ours that's been so long.
1: Okay.
2: Aaron, is this true?
1: Did I have people over? Yeah, I had people over. I didn't think it was that big of a deal. We just some late night, you know, hangouts.
2: Late night hangouts, and it's no big deal.
3: Not in my house. Ew.
4: Yeah. This is, like, really disrespectful, Aaron. We thought, like, you were a better friend to us than that. You know, it's just like, it's one thing if you would ask permission, or, I mean, you could have at any point just said, hey, is it okay? I wanted to host a get together or whatever. We probably would have said that's fine. But I think what made it worse is, like, you drank, like, all of our really expensive reserved bottles of wine and our premium liquor. And, like, you didn't replace it, not to mention all the food in the refrigerator. And we gave you a Publix gift card so you could get what you wanted. But to come home from vacation, like, it just felt like a violation.
1: I mean, I didn't mean to violate you. Okay, so, you know, I didn't even use the gift card, so you guys can use that. And honestly, I didn't want to call you and ruin, like, you know, in the middle of the night on vacation and be like, hey, can I have a couple people over? You know, like, I was trying to respect your privacy, so you guys have a good vacation.
2: Aaron, let me ask you this. How many people did you have in the house at one time?
1: I don't know, like 6 to 22.
3: Give us the range, why don't you? 6 to 22. Could have been anything. Oh my God.
2: Dude.
3: Stop asking the questions.
2: And what? Well, no, I've got to.
3: No, we don't.
2: What made you think that was okay?
1: You're very nice people.
2: Did you know all of them?
1: I mean, we met. I knew their names.
2: Okay, so you can just say no.
3: Okay.
2: Kendall, I mean, all right, you just heard up to 22 people in your house.
3: Stop.
4: Yeah.
2: I just want to make sure she heard it.
4: She really, really. It's kind of mind-blowing, to be honest. Why would you think that's okay?
1: Hey, I didn't let anyone in the hot tub.
4: Well, that's a silver lining. Thank you. I'm so baffled that you don't even see a reason that you need to apologize to us or try to make right. You cost us a lot being there, and it could have been much worse.
2: Aaron, do you feel any remorse for this at all?
1: I guess I feel bad that she's upset, but I mean, if Greg really cared, I'm sure he would have called me, so...
3: Oh, my God. Oh, my God.
1: It's like a Kendall thing.
5: Oh, my God.
3: Oh, my God.
4: Greg does care, and he feels
3: it's
4: the same way
3: thing?
4: I do,
3: did
4: but thanks for
3: thing?
4: Trying to pit him against me.
2: Did you notice Kendall got a little louder right there?
3: Yeah. Okay, so... Oh, my God.
2: Chelsea, you settle this.
3: No, I don't. I do not want
2: to. All right, so, Kendall, what do you want out of Aaron here to make things right?
4: Aaron, I think you need, one, to apologize to us. And honestly, we don't know if we can trust you anymore. And that's a real deep level. But on the surface, paying for the bottles that you drank is, like, the very least you can do.
1: Okay, I'll Venmo you an apology. I mean, what do you want? Like, you got the gift card. You keep the gift card, right, from Publix, and $200. That good?
4: $200? Do you know that one of the bottles alone cost $200?
3: Oh, God.
4: Do you have any clue about that?
3: Oh, God.
1: Oh, I mean,
4: I'll tell you what, Aaron. Why don't I Venmo you an invoice?
3: Okay.
4: Why don't I tally up what you actually drank of ours without permission, and I'll send that to you. How about that?
1: That sounds great.
3: Oh, God.
2: All right, this is going swimmingly. All right. Well, Aaron, be on the lookout for that Venmo. Kendall, you got super taste in wine?
3: No, I honestly was wondering.
2: All right, you guys, see if you can patch that train wreck up. And we'll talk to you really soon.
4: Thank you.
3: Good luck.
2: Okay. All right, bye.
3: Bye.
1: Bye.
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5: 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One major accident slowing you down here in Palm Beach County. You'll find it I-95 southbound just south of Yamato Road. This accident has the express lane closed. 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
18: Today's forecast calls for mostly sunny skies, 85% humidity, a high of 94, and a low of 80.
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four questions based on subjects they should know, but they usually don't. 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
1: Yesterday, I was telling Chelsea that I had to take the car in and get the oil changed and all that sort of stuff. And we were coming off the secret session with the band Perry, and I'm like, you know what? There's a good shot that I'm going to fall asleep in their waiting room lobby.
2: That I'm going to be doing a little nappy nap.
1: Oh, absolutely. And I did that one time before, and the people at Schumacher actually had to come out and wake me up to tell me to go home.
2: Tim, we're closing. Tim, I know the lights are off, so it's a nice aesthetic for you right now. But we're all locking up and leaving.
1: Tim, it's 8:30 at night.
2: Don't you have a family?
1: Right. Your wife called 27 times. So,
2: oh, God.
1: So we started talking about odd places you fall asleep in public.
2: You went there yesterday again.
1: Yes.
2: Did you take a nap yesterday?
1: I did not because I... That's another subject. So, what?
2: Oh, boy.
1: I might have been looking at some aftermarket parts for my truck, but we'll talk about that later. We'll talk about that later.
2: I was sleep shopping. It's fine. I do it all the time. I'm here for you.
1: I did really well, too.
2: Social joke. I'm always sleep shopping.
1: So
2: I don't know how I got that in the cart.
1: But no, I did not fall asleep yesterday.
2: Okay.
1: Where did you... You fell asleep in what? Spain? Was it?
2: Was it Spain?
1: Was it Spain? What is it, Italy?
2: No.
1: France? I don't know.
2: No, this was years ago. This was when I was with Caden when he was like a baby. I mean, he was like maybe like a couple years old. And we were flying to Spain. We were in a layover. I think we were in London. I don't know. We were in blah, blah, blah. We were in an airport. I was obviously very tired. I don't remember. And it was a very busy airport. There was like literally nowhere to even sit. And I fell asleep on the floor, like the marble walkway in, because it was like people were just scattered everywhere, and I literally fell asleep like on a marble floor and pretty much came to, and I had no child, I had no husband, I was by myself, and I was
1: like, did you have a hat full of money?
2: I was like,
1: let's leave her something, honey.
2: It was bad, really bad.
1: What happened to Caden?
2: He was with his dad, with Robbie at the time.
1: And they just left you?
2: They just left me. That also tracks. explains why we're not married. No, I'm just kidding. But
1: they just left you sleeping on the floor in an airport.
2: Like I had a cell phone. I was in freaking Spain. It was like, you know, like phones weren't even, it was like,
1: She'll find us. Don't worry about it.
2: I still had a Razor phone. I woke up, hola, ¿cómo está? ¿Dónde está mi familia?
1: Ma'am, you're in France.
2: Yeah, I mean, it was just like, I was like on a marble floor by myself.
1: Oh my God, that must have been a
2: heart
1: attack.
2: It was a little scary, especially since I was like, where's my baby?
1: You're in a foreign country, you have no child or husband, they just left you there.
2: Okay, so it doesn't matter. I mean, not every first marriage works out. But it was entertaining, to say the least.
1: Do you have any pictures of that? Did they take any pictures of you just sleeping on the floor?
2: Phones weren't like a thing. It was like flip phones. I had a Razor.
1: Oh,
2: you know?
1: Man.
2: It's not like I can even text or call.
1: I'd pay good cash for that.
2: Sorry. Oh, my God.
1: I will tell you this much. When I was in Providence,
2: yeah.
1: My producer and I had to go down to Nashville to do whatever. And I said, listen, we're going to be going for 24 hours, 48 hours straight.
2: It's a marathon,
1: I
2: for
1: said,
2: sure.
1: I said, just bring me the A-game. You can fall asleep as soon as we get on the plane. So... as we were leaving, one of the producers in Nashville said, hey, can you swing over to these studios? And I think it was

0: like Daryl Worley. Can you interview Daryl Worley?
1: Right, okay.
0: And I'm like, oh, okay. I said, so we deviated over there. And he's on the phones talking to other stations. We're about to go in and talk to him. All of a sudden, I'm talking to the record, like, the big presidents of the label. Mm-hmm. All of a sudden, they start looking over to the right of me. And I'm like, what are they looking at? And I look over, and my producer, all right, she was maybe 24, open mouth, closed eyes, snoring, facing them. Like...
1: Sitting or standing?
0: Sitting.
1: Wow.
0: Sitting in the producer's studio.
1: So boring. God. Oh, my God.
0: Snoring with an open mouth.
1: Wow. Told you, Nashville gets you sneaky.
0: How do you bounce back from that?
1: You really don't. You just say you're like, you know, what you know, sorry.
0: 855-400-9475. Where have you fallen asleep in public?
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3: 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Two major accidents slowing you down now here in Palm Beach County, beginning I-95 southbound on the entrance ramp from Lytton Boulevard. This accident has the ramp blocked. Please use caution approaching the area. You'll find the second I-95 southbound as well, just south of Yamada Road. This accident has the express lane blocked. Please exercise caution here as well. 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
19: Good morning, everybody. All of our area under a heat advisory today. It all begins at 11 a.m. Basically impact because we're going to feel like 105 plus through the majority of the afternoon. Overall, it's going to be dry, hot, and basically this trend continues all week long. Three areas of interest in the tropics, one with a good chance of becoming a depression by the week's end. I'm WPVF 25 First Warning meteorologist Sandra Shaw.
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1: It's happened to all of us. You're tired. Yeah, just close your eyes for just a second. Are you in public? Sure, but don't worry about it.
2: It's fine.
1: I've fallen asleep in the waiting room at Schumacher. I mean, out. Pat, done. They literally had to come wake me up to tell me to go home. That was odd. Chelsea fell asleep in an airport in Spain. And her husband at the time took her son Caden with, and they left her.
2: I was like on a marble floor too. Like I wasn't in like a seat or a chair corner. The airport was just so busy. There were like bodies everywhere, and I was one of them. Pretty sure people were stepping over me to get to their terminal.
1: And what happened to you?
3: It's not me, but my friend. So we went to get our nails done together, and I'm talking to her, and she falls asleep every time they do her nails.
2: She's just so relaxed.
3: I guess. And they're like tapping her hand, like, put it under the dryer. Put it under the dryer.
2: See, like, I get falling asleep like when you're getting your feet done because you're in like the big chair and you're laid back. But like your nails, you're like sitting up, like supposed to be anyway. And she's just like, nope.
3: Yeah, she just looks like a cat. She's got like her little claws out and she's just asleep. It's
2: oh
3: crazy.
2: My God, bless her
3: and
2: heart. I love
1: ever,
2: it.
1: Do they ever take the nail polish and like draw on her face?
2: Stop it.
3: What? Oh, my gosh. That's a great idea. I should do that.
2: Nice job, Tim. You're a terrible human.
1: Have a great weekend.
3: You too, guys. Bye.
2: Love you. Bye. Oh, my God. Text coming in on the text line. Joanne said, I have fallen asleep twice watching The Nutcracker. Luckily, it was
1: like live on stage.
2: Two different dates. But then I feel like The Nutcracker is like, it's very beautiful. It's very calming. The music is very calm.
1: Right.
2: I get that.
1: So you pay hundreds of dollars to go fall asleep at a live performance.
2: It's nice and cold. Okay. Right. It's dark and cold. Oh, my God. Now, these are the ones that crack me up. Shelby said she fell asleep at an MMA fight at the BB&T Center.
1: How do you do that?
2: Exactly. How do you do that?
1: No. That's not falling asleep. You have a condition. Go get that checked out.
2: No. Candace also messaged in. She fell asleep bored to death at a death metal concert. Bored.
1: Death metal?
2: Mark,
1: oh, my God.
2: Mark said the same thing. He fell asleep at a Nine Inch Nails concert.
1: Well, I can
2: God,
1: see
2: this
1: that.
2: Is just so peaceful. It's like white noise, but like black noise. It's like death black noise. It's just so nice. Anna wrote that she fell asleep on the dance floor at 8 seconds in Okeechobee. What?
1: What? She fell asleep.
2: Like, you fell asleep, but you passed out, Anna. Like, just.
1: Yeah, that's a fine line.
2: Be real with us.
1: But they're two different neighborhoods, real.
2: What kind of nap?
1: Right.
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2: Stop it.
1: What?
2: Oh, my God, I can't. I mean, it's more like people falling asleep at the WWE shows. Someone fell asleep in a bathroom stall at a Walgreens.
1: That's peaceful. Have you ever...
2: Somebody fell asleep with their bulldozer on a construction site. Stop it.
1: Right.
2: You guys.
1: Have you ever sat on a toilet in a Walgreens bathroom? I mean...
2: Hot, cozy.
1: Heaven.
2: Just warm and welcoming.
1: Snugs your cheeks.
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1: So, when you guys text the show, Chelsea answers it.
2: So I'm the person on the text line. They're like,
1: that's the deal.
2: It's me.
1: When you call, I answer. When you text, she answers.
2: It's me.
1: So you got
2: this.
1: What
2: do you do, Rico?
1: No, don't try to explain.
2: Don't do anything. No.
1: So explain what happened in the text.
2: Got a text, got an email as well. Also emails. You can email us and we get those as well here. Asking if you and I could help our listener, Melanie. She wanted to surprise her boyfriend with a trip that she had purchased for them. Nothing that she's won from the station. This
1: right.
2: wasn't like a giveaway that we were doing. This was hers. But she just thought it would be fun.
1: Right.
2: Instead of just like telling him, she wanted to do it on the air.
1: All right. We have
2: us to do it.
1: And we have Melanie on the phone. Melanie, how you doing?
3: I'm doing a lot better now.
1: All right. So Melanie, you sent us a text earlier this week, and what is it that you want us to do for you?
3: So I'm trying to surprise my boyfriend with a trip to Nashville, and I've been trying to think of ways to tell him, and I have nothing. What would be better than getting it from you, you know?
1: So what you're saying is you're scraping the bottom of the barrel for
2: ideas. And
1: where
2: all you could find was no one else available.
1: And we're your panic button.
3: You guys are awesome.
1: Well, that does it. Well, you say
2: fine.
1: Compliment us and
2: sold.
1: We'll do anything.
2: Sold.
3: They say you can phone a friend. I'm phoning you guys.
2: Oh, my God. So, wait, have you guys ever been to Nashville before?
3: I have. He hasn't. And he's a grown man. He needs to go.
1: Oh, yeah.
2: So you're surprising him with this trip?
3: Yeah, flights, hotels, it's all taken care of. He just needs to pack.
2: How cute are you?
1: And is this a special occasion?
3: No, we're just trying to live, you know?
2: Hell yeah.
1: God, best girlfriend ever.
2: I love you. Like, wow. I literally love you. Okay, so how do you want to do this? You want us to just, like, get him on the phone?
3: I'm open. I honestly would love to prank him in some way. He deserves some sort of, like, you know?
2: Tim, you're good at that.
1: Sure.
2: How,
1: sure. Let's do the prank.
2: Because doesn't he own, like, a tree business or something?
3: Yes, he does own a tree business. He will definitely answer his phone.
2: You want to call and complain about a tree?
3: I don't know.
1: I got it.
2: Okay, let Tim do it. I suck at lying.
1: What's his name?
2: Leary lies really well.
1: Thank you.
3: His name is Craig.
2: All right.
1: Hold on the line, and we'll get Craig on the phone, okay?
3: Okay.
1: All right, hold on a second. All right, I've got Craig's number right here. And done. All right, his name is Craig, and he owns a tree company?
2: Yes.
1: Why are you whispering?
2: I don't know. I feel like that's what we should be doing.
1: We're on a 100,000-watt radio station.
2: Shh, quiet.
4: Hello, this is Beaver Cheese.
1: Hi. I was wondering, how much is a cord of firewood?
4: You need a cord of firewood?
1: Yeah.
2: Is that a thing?
4: It's generally $250 for a 4x4 crate.
1: Okay, I'm going to need 8 crates.
4: You're going to need 8 crates.
1: Yeah, I'm really cold.
4: Okay.
1: Chelsea, shut up.
2: I can't do this.
1: Is this Craig?
4: Yeah.
1: Hey, Craig, it's Tim and Chelsea over at New Country 103.1. How you doing?
4: Hey, how's it going?
2: Oh, it's great. We're great.
1: We're doing well.
2: Apparently we're cold, you jackass.
1: I was getting a bunch of firewood until somebody started laughing in the background.
2: I'm not good at this. You should have not had my mic on.
1: All right, hold on. Hey, Craig, the reason we're calling is we actually have your girlfriend on the phone. Are you there?
2: Melanie?
4: Yeah, I'm here.
1: All right, Melanie, we have Craig on the phone.
2: It did not go well when we just asked for firewood.
1: No, going really well, and somebody ruined it.
2: Okay.
1: It was a blonde chick who's sitting right over there.
2: I suck at this, okay? I give it.
1: Melanie, go for it.
3: Hey, babe, I just wanted to let you know that we're going to Nashville next month, and everything's taken care of.
4: What? We're going to Nashville?
3: Yes, your number one spot.
1: That you've never been to.
4: Nice.
2: This was so cute. She literally just, like, called us and texted us and asked if we would, like, be a part of her. This is all her. Like, this is nothing to do with us. She went out and, like, bought this trip for you guys on your own and just wanted to use us to, like, surprise you. And this is so fun.
1: See, Chelsea's putting it nicely. This is actually what happened.
2: Oh,
1: Melanie called us up and said she had no ideas left in her mind of how to surprise you with this. And we were the absolute dirge of the barrel. But it still works. Dude, you're going to Nashville. How cool is that?
4: That is pretty awesome.
2: Oh, I love this for y'all. Well, great. Love this.
3: I appreciate you guys.
1: And honestly, how much would a like 8 crates of wood be again?
2: Seriously, we don't need wood, you giant MoMA.
1: Fall is coming. Fall is coming. Well, you guys
2: have fun.
1: Have an amazing time.
2: Send us pictures.
1: Thank you so much for texting us. We love doing this.
3: You're amazing. Thank you so much.
2: You're amazing. Have a great day, you guys. Love you.
1: See you guys.
3: Bye.
2: Bye.
4: Bye.
2: Bye.
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5: 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We still have 2 accidents slowing down your commute. Palm Beach County, the first I-95 southbound on the entrance ramp from Linton Boulevard. You'll find a second I-95 southbound in the express lanes just south of Yamato Road. And just a reminder, today is day 2 of the new school year. 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
16: Today's forecast calls for mostly sunny skies, 85% humidity, a high of 94, and a low of 80.
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1: I think this segment is going to Diener's head. Because, like, every week he...
2: Do you think it was the rose petals that he threw for himself when he walked in the door today?
3: You guys noticed that? Sorry. It felt appropriate.
1: Like, segment's supposed to go down at 9:15. He meanders in at 9:14:57.
2: The request for green M&Ms only is a bit much.
3: I like those.
2: I know.
3: What do you want from me?
2: Me too.
3: Yeah, they're very good.
2: The best flavor.
1: Okay. Host of the UAP podcast, we're talking UFOs, aliens, government conspiracy theories, Stephen Diener. And we're talking about alien graveyards, dude.
3: Yeah.
1: Seriously.
3: Yeah, I gave you... We were talking yesterday, and I said to Tim, I'm like, how does this sound? Alien graveyards. He goes, done. Walks out. Let's do it.
2: Seriously, I hate this show.
1: I didn't need anything more. No, that's it. Proceed.
2: What's worse is this morning, I walk in, and I'm checking the text line from, like, our, you know, stuff last night, and it's somebody's, like, one of our listeners is like, have you listened to Diener's podcast yet that just posted? It's amazing. And I'm like, no. Because I have to listen to him at 9.
1: Yeah, don't read into that. That was just Diener texting.
2: What a commodity you are these days, that's friend.
1: Right. All right, tell me about graveyards. I need to hear this.
3: All right, so here we go. Here's the crazy. You know, I always come out with like some type of caveat to all these things. So I try to catch you guys off guard a little bit, because if I just say alien graveyards, it's like, all right, well, you know, so well, that could be anything. How about something?
1: Who hasn't seen that?
3: It could be anything, whatever.
2: It's next to my grandma. What? What are you doing?
3: Someone in Boston the other day. What's the big deal?
2: God.
3: But this one goes back to 1897. And this is why I've always found this story so interesting. So we go to, where was this? Aurora, Texas. And the year of this has always struck me as really interesting, because you talk about 1897, you had nothing but like dirigibles at that point, like in Europe. This is what, 15 years before, no, I'm sorry, not 15 years, what, like 10 years, whatever it is, before the Wright brothers started flying.
2: Flow.
3: Yeah.
2: Oh.
3: So we didn't have any flying machines in 1897.
1: Right.
3: That were out in the public. Also, it's hard to explain away like we do today. We see some of these things and we're like, maybe it's a military experiment. Some of these, you know, these like top secret ships
2: for something else.
3: Yeah. Right. In 1897, it's hard to explain away as a military experiment in
2: is
3: the sky.
2: Amazon Prime package coming?
3: Here's my Amazon drone delivery.
2: God,
1: is that
2: God.
1: Michael J. Fox in the flux capacitor?
2: Did they bring the churn for my butter?
3: Churn from my butter.
2: Fantastic! Drop it right here.
3: There was no churn in this Chelsea.
2: Right?
3: There was a body. Because what ends up happening here?
1: There's a body that they found?
3: There is a body. This is 50 years before Roswell. So think about Roswell, right? July 1947. We look at that, that's like the big
2: origin,
3: one.
2: Right. The OG.
3: That's exactly, yes.
2: OG, if you will.
3: But this is 50 years before Roswell in Texas. And there's people out there in their, you know, farms, in their yards, their
2: wagons.
3: Fields. They're churning butter.
1: Covered wagons.
2: Butter.
1: Getting dysentery on the Oregon Trail.
2: Butter.
3: Oh, no.
2: Guns and butter.
3: All the above.
2: Okay.
3: And they see...
2: Gorf. Or
3: they,
2: what do
3: see
2: they see
3: Gorf. He's flying over. This was not an airplane with a banner. This was Gorf going over the fields.
1: Extend your car's warranty.
2: 50 cent pints tonight at the OK Corral.
3: A guy going...
2: Oh, God, I can't do this.
3: All right. So this thing comes flying over. It's a cigar-shaped craft, which is interesting because that's one of the main shapes you hear about a lot. Of course, you have the saucer, you have like the tic-tac, and you have the elongated shape. They call it the cigar shape, and this was that.
2: That's a clean version.
3: And it crashed.
2: Sorry. I'm a little feisty
3: today. You're spicy
2: today.
3: I'm
2: a little hungover, so that's what happens.
1: Noise coming over our head.
2: When I really shine. God.
3: This thing crashes.
2: The power button right there.
1: They run out of battery?
2: Okay. And,
3: I guess... into a windmill. And then we go. I'm assuming I'm out of time, so I don't want to take you guys over. Should we come back?
1: Well, yeah, because Gorf just ran into a windmill.
3: Yes, because there is a body in this thing. This, I mean, it's insane.
2: I gotta Google it. 1897 windmill crash.
1: I love the fact that Diener is now to the point where he's calling his own teases. Like, I'll continue this next time I'm on.
2: Guys, we're gonna wrap this up.
1: Rico, would you roll us to the break, please? Stephen Diener's done.

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2: 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We now have multiple accidents affecting commutes all over Palm Beach County, beginning I-95 southbound just north of Yamada Road. You'll find the others. I-95 southbound north of Congress Avenue. I-95 southbound just south of Atlantic Avenue. I-95 northbound north of 10th Avenue North. I-95 northbound just south of Forest Hill Boulevard. And finally, I-95 northbound just south of Okeechobee Boulevard. 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

Chelsea on Facebook now. 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
1: Dear Gorf.
2: Oh, so
1: it
2: sad.
1: It is your friend Norak from Glurg 5. The year is 1867.
3: 97.
2: That's okay.
1: To those humans. Unfortunately, I have ruined your cigar-shaped spaceship by driving it into a windmill.
2: Riding home.
1: And I died.
3: I hope you're telepathically receiving this message.
1: You might want to tell the others to hold off for another 50 years.
2: Oh, too soon.
3: Too soon. It was in 1897.
2: I'm still in mourning.
3: I think we can have a little fun with Gorg's death.
2: You know what? Actually, on that note.
3: Oh, God. Here we go.
2: So, before I finish the story, I guess this is a good time to tell you that this alien actually had a name. This alien that they found in the crash wreckage of 1897.
3: What, was he wearing a mink hat?
1: My name is Blorf.
3: They pulled it out. Oh, it's so crazy. He actually came with a name tag and a shirt he was wearing that said, I am an alien.
1: Please return to Argon 5.
2: No, his name was Ned.
1: I was actually going to guess that.
2: No, you're going
1: to
2: guess that.
1: I swear to God, I was going to guess that.
3: So, how do you know his name was Ned?
2: The people just gave it to him.
3: So we get Ned.
1: I named the alien after our firstborn.
3: You know what? Then fine. From now on, I am Princess Consuela. Shut up.
2: Technically.
3: Yeah, they just gave him a name. Yes.
1: Like he had a wallet going. Well, let's see what his ID says.
3: He did have a name.
1: Well, it says his name is Ned.
2: It's like in Castaway, he opens up the wallet.
1: Is this a fake ID? It doesn't look like him.
3: Oh my God.
2: No way, he's 40.
1: So,
2: yes.
1: What did they do with his body?
2: So they find Ned in the open field in the crash wreckage. And they decide, we're going to have to bury this body. And it gets reported in the local newspaper there in, where was it? Aurora, Texas. And
3: right there on the one page.
2: Yes, that's right. Yes. Not a lot of printing capability.
3: Front and back.
2: But gosh darn it.
1: Stop the print. Go nail this over to the tree. So this is headlines happening. Ned's dead. No, not the Johnson boy.
3: Oh, my God.
2: Or Ned.
3: We'll eventually get there.
2: So this little alien guy, they find the body. And at this point, they're like beside themselves because they're like, what do we do?
1: Turn your mic on.
2: It's 1897. We don't know how to handle this alien crash wreckage. What's happening? But it's like known throughout the town.
1: What do we do?
2: Throughout this community that something strange has happened. And so
1: let's have a meeting in the church.
2: The farm. Town hall. You have the farmers coming and everybody coming in.
3: They just...
2: You know, treat it like any other crash because you know what else to do. You're not calling the army. You're not calling, you know, the FBI and the CIA.
3: Somebody get on the horn.
2: What are you supposed to do? Call the cavalry? I don't know.
1: Let me ask you this.
2: Yes.
1: In 1897, how many crashes were there?
2: Well, actually, it's funny you ask that, Tim.
1: Oh, God.
3: Why do you open your mouth?
1: I'm curious. That's my job.
2: In 1897, this is what they would call a UFO flap. And this is one of the earliest ones recorded where they actually had thousands of reports in local newspapers throughout the country at that time in 1897 of people seeing cigar-shaped craft. So this wasn't a one-off. So I'm actually glad you asked that because this was part of like a whole sighting thing that was going on.
1: Did they all crash?
3: They were they were all fleets and they were all ran out of gas.
2: Yes.
3: None of us masked the mask on this.
1: Either that or they're hovering over Earth going, what do you mean there's a recall on?
2: I ignored that message.
3: Oh, my God.
1: I sent it to junk mail.
3: That is bananas.
2: Poor Ned. So they end up like, well, let's just have like a funeral. So they bring the pastor in. Then they have like a Christian burial rite for this alien.
3: Gina sings.
2: Yeah, you know. Amazing Grace. They do the whole thing. And they bury him there. And there's a tombstone. You can still go there to this graveyard. Yeah, yes.
1: Is Ned still in there?
2: Well,
3: here we go. Again.
2: You had investigators
3: go
2: out there.
3: You had somebody go and try to move the body, and there was nobody there.
2: And there was nobody there.
3: Of course there wasn't. I know this. I've read this story, Peter. Yes.
2: They tried to find the body, and it was either never there or it was taken. But they did find strange metal shards there that they could not explain of how these, you know, this type of metal, once they studied it, why was that there so long ago?
1: What metal was it?
3: Plutonium.
2: It's just, you know,
1: any antium like Wolverine's claws.
2: Yeah. Vibranium. Just like pieces of wreckage. Yeah.
1: Vibranium. He crashed in Wakanda.
3: Forever. Wakanda forever. This will later, Aurora, Texas will later be developed as Wakanda.
2: You're doing it too.
3: It's my favorite movie.
2: Yeah, that's great.
1: Wakanda forever.
2: R.I.P. Ned.
1: Oh my God.
2: Yeah.
3: R.I.P. Ned.
2: It happened.
1: We're going to start a GoFundMe account for Ned's ancestors. You can log on to our Facebook page for that.

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1: If you have a life hack that works, that actually works, 855-400-9475. I tried one. I followed the instructions to the T. Tried to unstale some bread. Told me to soak the loaf underwater. I did. And then stick it in the oven for like 15, 20 minutes. I did. I came out with a hot, soggy loaf of bread. It was disgusting, and I was really pissed. Danielle, what about you?
2: No, and I just figured I'd give you a call. I was just listening and about your bread incident there.
1: Yes.
2: And I find, like, when I have, like, sandwiches and I put them in the refrigerator and I go to have them, like, the next day or whatever on a sub roll, I take paper towel, like, 3 pieces of paper towel, wet it, then wring them out, and then wrap the whole sandwich in the paper towel and put it in the microwave for, like, 45 to 50 seconds. The bread softens right up, and it tastes just like it just came out of the oven.
3: See? There you go.
1: Now, this is logical.
2: Works every time.
3: Yeah, I think you oversubmerged.
2: Works every time.
1: I didn't oversubmerge. Google told me to do that.
3: Yeah, I think you oversubmerged.
1: And I do everything
3: like
1: that Google tells me to
3: yes,
1: do.
3: Yes, that's the way. Okay.
1: Have a great day.
2: That was your first mistake.
3: Yeah, right. Exactly.
1: Have a good one.
2: You too. Thank you.
3: Bye, bye, honey. I mean, we have so many texts coming in on the text line. I mean, pretty much anyone's saying, like, you're just supposed to wet it. You're not supposed to submerge it. Someone else said, I think you're just supposed to dip it quick and then put it in the oven. You're not supposed to soak it all the way through. Yeah, lots of texts that just said that you may be over-soaked it.
1: Google told me to soak my bread.
3: And that is the hill I'm going to die on. My soaky
1: Google told me,
3: soaked wet bread.
1: Google told me to soak my loaf. So I did. I put my loaf under warm water. And then I put it in the oven. It came out hot and soggy.
3: You over-soaked your loaf. Words I did not think I would ever say in my life as a professional. But.
1: So the takeaway.
3: Your loaf has been over-soaked.
1: The takeaway here is, yes, use some paper towels. Do not over-soak your loaf. Because there's just something, it's really bad when you have a soggy loaf.
3: It is. It is an educational show here. We learn something new every day.
1: Any other text?
3: Nope. I'm good. We're good.
1: What's wrong with that?
3: Nothing.
1: I've learned something.
3: I know you did.
1: I've learned
3: Stop it
1: now. It. Now just damp your loaf.
3: God, it's like a child.
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4: 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Three accidents slowing you down now here in Palm Beach County. Beginning I-95 southbound north of Yamada Road. The second I-95 southbound just north of Congress Avenue. And the third I-95 northbound at Forest Hill Boulevard. 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
13: Today's forecast calls for mostly sunny skies, 85% humidity, a high of 94, and a low of 80.
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1: Yeah, those trees in your front yard look really adorable. Really brings out the curb appeal. But secretly, they're all perps.
2: They're all dangerous.
1: They're waiting to attack you. Don't believe me? Chels, let her rip.
2: Oh my gosh. So, my son Caden, he FaceTimes me the other day. And he's like, Mom, I'm really hurt. And I'm like, what is going on? And he takes the phone and he points it down to the side of his body, like his ribs, the whole way down, stomach, ribs, all the things. And he looks like he got attacked by Shredder.
1: Right.
2: The villain from whole way down, stomach, ribs, all the things. And he looks like he got attacked by Shredder.
1: Right.
2: The villain from Teenage Mutant Ninja Turtles. He looks like Shredder just just crushed him. I was like, what does the other guy look like?
1: Love the sound effect.
2: Thank you. I mean, because he was just ripped to shreds and bleeding. And I was like, what the hell happened to you?
1: First of all, that's not a great opening sentence. Mom, I'm really hurt. And then show the blood.
2: Right. Not to mention, I was somewhere where you're not allowed to have phones. But always, if my son Caden is FaceTiming me, I always answer. That's like our rule. Like, if we FaceTime each other, we always answer.
1: Right.
2: So I like get up and excuse myself from where I am with my, you know, not supposed to have your phone, and like run into the bathroom and open it. And he's like, Mom, I'm hurt. I'm like, what is going on? So he is just, I mean, his side just looks like a bloody hot mess.
1: Right.
2: And I was like, what did you do? He goes, I ran into a tree. And I was like, what? What do you mean you ran into a tree? You do have peripheral vision, right? He was like,
1: not anymore.
2: I was playing basketball. I was playing football in the front yard at a friend's house. He goes, and my friend goes to throw it, and I'm running back and perfectly placed in the middle of the yard.
1: Right.
2: Big front yard. There's nothing else except these two trees. And it's those palm trees that have literally like the saw teeth on the side of them.
1: Yeah.
2: You know the ones. Yeah. Bo won't even put those in our yard because they're like murder. They're murderous trees. And so Caden goes to catch the ball and literally just comes down perfectly on the tree and just shreds his entire side the whole way down.
1: Oh, God.
2: It's like he got eaten by the tree. So, I mean, just brutal. And of course, there's a video. So he goes, wait until you see the video, Mom. I'm like, what? I guess like one of his friends has like a Tesla and it videos all the time.
1: Right. Yeah.
2: I did not know that. I don't have a Tesla. So they were able to go and pull the video from the Tesla. And I was able, and now here's what's worse is while I was on the FaceTime with him, he's like, Mom, I'm sending the video right now. You got to see this. You got to see this. You got to see me coming down on this tree. So I'm on FaceTime and I'm watching the video and I burst out laughing. I mean, full laughter. It looks like it hurts when he comes down on it.
1: But
2: once he gets up, he's like fully like arched walking away like, oh God.
1: I'm okay.
2: Oh, I'm all right. I'm going to vomit in the street. I mean, it was so hilarious. It was funny.
1: But you showed me the video.
2: I did show you
1: and
2: the video.
1: You
2: laughed.
1: I did. Because, I mean, the tree kicked his ass.
2: Oh, my God. I mean, it was just like nothing else in the yard, right? Except these two trees.
1: And every inch, like, as he went like three quarters up.
2: And
1: every inch he came down, you just felt it more and more and more.
2: And I was actually, yesterday, I took a picture of it yesterday because it's been, you know, it was last weekend. So it's been a few days. And, I mean, that thing is not, it's pretty rough looking still.
1: It is, really?
2: Yeah.
1: Let's see. Dang.
2: Yeah, I'll post the picture.
1: You know what? Here's the deal.
2: I'll post the picture and the video. But, I mean, that doesn't look great still.
1: Yeah, no.
2: I mean, it's better.
1: It looks like he got attacked by a feral cat.

0: It does. It looks like he. I mean,
1: here's the deal.
0: He got beaten up by a bear.
1: Here's the deal. You're what, 4 days away from leaving?
0: Yeah.
1: All right. Just keep him in a room.
0: Dude, that's...
1: Just keep him in a room, dark, on a stool.
0: You're telling me.
1: Nothing in the room.
0: I feel the same way. I'm just like, just don't move. Don't stay.
1: You're almost there.
0: Sit. Like, 100%. Like, I just feel like we're just trying to get these kids in one piece off to school. And yeah, it's like you just want to put them in a bubble because it just seems like stuff is just happening all around us. I'm like, don't move.
1: All right. Sit. 855-400-9475, call or text. What around your house has hurt you?
0: Taking you down.
1: What has hurt you at your house? Was it a tree?
0: How have you taken yourself out? Oh, my God.
1: Has anybody ever taken themselves out like that? 855-400-9475, call or text. Or if you've ever gotten your ass kicked by a tree.
0: Ass kicked.
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1: You're in the middle of a movie. You're mid-row. So if you got to get out, you got to go through a sea of people. Your phone keeps blowing up. You've left the theater once. So what do you do? So, Chelsea, you have yours next to you, so
2: it
1: goes off. And I'm sure
2: I can see him. Like,
1: you tone down the brightness of your screen.
2: Oh,
1: obviously.
2: I have it flipped over. But I also wear like an Apple Watch. So if I see something come through, I know if it's, you know, really important or not.
1: So we were at Spider-Man last night. And it was me, Karen, and Jonah. Now, Shaughnessy is out with her friends watching Spider-Man at a different place. All right? Because that's what she wanted to do. Super. So,
2: by God, she is spending every last waking minute with us.
1: Right.
2: She was seeing the same movie at another theater with her friends.
1: Another theater. Not even in the same theater. But she was another town over. So,
2: really laid down the law, Leary.
1: You don't want this. No off switch here. So, my phone keeps blowing up, and here's the thing. I don't know if it's her or not, because it's in my pocket. So I get up, I go through the people, I get out there, it wasn't, so I'm fine. So I go back to my seat. For whatever reason, my phone is now still going off with notifications of some sort that I don't know, but I don't want to get up again.
2: Mm-hmm.
1: All right? And I don't have my screen set. I have my screen set to, like, you know, brightness of the sun, so I can see it. So I can't really whip that out in the movie theater. So I thought to myself, what and how can we get around this problem? So I had my
2: hoodie. Just don't look at our phone.
1: What?
2: Nothing. Go ahead.
1: Well, just in case there was something wrong with Shaughnessy and she needed us for whatever reason, that's just the parent going off in me. So I take my phone out, and I had the hooded sweatshirt on. So I slip into my hooded sweatshirt, and I put my head down my sweatshirt, and so and I'm thumbing through my messages you got to get the
2: absolutely.
1: There we go. So I'm like sitting there going, oh, okay, well, that's the okay. Apparently, there's a weather front coming in. All right, there's a missing individual. That's
2: you are such a lunatic.
1: Oh, look, I can get a loan at low rates. That's
2: oh
1: fine.
2: My God.
1: So, but that was my only solution. That's the only way. And Karen and Jonah are looking at me going,
2: what a weirdo.
1: What the hell are you doing?
2: Seriously.
1: Like, I just want to know if in case Shaughnessy needed something. You know, that's the only reason why I answered it.
2: Hey, Dad, I just want to call you in the middle of my movie to let you know I'm having the best time with my friends. Are you guys liking the movie, too? Because I'm having a blast over here. You enjoy yours.
1: All right. Maybe she said that. I mean, but I don't know. That was my, because I didn't want to keep going in and out of the movie theater because, number one, these people weren't my biggest fans to begin with, because excuse me. And secondly, I'm missing the movie.
2: And you think they loved you more when you decided to go,
1: couldn't see it. You know what? I did a great job of camouflage.
2: You are such an odd,
1: it was fantastic.
2: Odd bird.
1: So this is my little pearls of wisdom to you. If you need to answer your phone during the movie, just slip it under your hooded sweatshirt or your shirt or whatever, duck your head in there, and boom. You can have at it. You got your own little, like, resource center under there. You never done that?
2: No. Have I ever put my phone in my shirt to hot? No. No. To use it as, no.
1: You can get a lot of work done.
2: In my shirt? I'm sure I could. I'm sure there's a lot of things I could, never mind.
1: Well, that's how most of your kids got here.
2: Okay. Look, I got my phone in here. Let me show you something.
1: Oh,
2: you
1: look.
2: You are such a weirdo.
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1: Hey, y'all. Lainey Wilson here. 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
1: Well, look who it is. Last call, thought again. How's your mama? How you been? Girl, it's been too long.

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Water at a Wedding, Graylin James, new music on New Country 103.1. It is Eddie E. When was the last time you were at a wedding? Or when was yours? I haven't been to a wedding in probably, wow, maybe 15 years? Not mine. I've never been married, but it's been a while since I've been at one. And I didn't have water.

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The easiest one to get qualified for is the Tim McGraw show, because it's 8 hours a day and you can earn multiple entries, like all our ones, but that one's the easiest. 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

0: 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I get to play country music for a living. That is awesome. 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I want to get you to SeaWorld Orlando. 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
15: 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And you heard it first right here. 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

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Got 27 song requests on the mobile app, so I'm going to do that. Kicking off your 11 o'clock hour, Ella Langley, Parbley, Kenny Chesney, and Josh Ross.

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So I watched the very first Devil Wears Prada time after time. If it's on TV, I leave it on. I love that movie. Now, saw Devil Wears Prada 2 over the weekend. Maybe they should have stuck to only making one. Did you see it yet? It is on Disney+. Take me.

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How many times do you look down at your app waiting for that delivery guy to bring your lunch? And then you're like, why does he keep going around the block? Just park there and bring me my food. I know. Been there. 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

We're a little bit through August now. How many hours you got listening on the mobile app for this month? Get to that 50-hour mark, okay? Brad Paisley coming down. Ask for that PTO, too. Friday, September 18th.

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1: What up? It's Nick Rivers for Greenway Kia of West Palm Beach here with Mike. Mike, how does everybody get the deals?
2: 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Right. You got bad credit.
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2: 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It might not be the Mac Daddy of all Mac Daddies, but we're not going to jerk you around. We're going to show you what you can buy today, and then you can make the decision what you want to do. After that,
1: 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Go check them out. 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

Linda, thank you for listening to us. You're out there in Wellington today. I hope you enjoyed that Luke Combs. Rethink Some Things, his latest on New Country 103.1.

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21: 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Turn it up.

Thank you to our law enforcement up in Stewart. It is Eddie E on New Country 103.1. All our first responders and members of our military for listening. 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

Cindy and Ellen, they have the day off because they're in the biz, and a lot of in the biz have off on Tuesdays. So go enjoy those tacos at Papa Chulo's out in Royal Palm today. Thanks for listening. She's at the

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0: 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Ella Langley, Loving Life Again.

It's funny, every time I play Ella Langley, somebody sends a request on the mobile app to play Stella Lefty. Or if I play Stella, they want Ella. Stella, Ella. All right, I got Stella coming up in 6 minutes.

funny things I see at a red light, number 312. Somebody singing that song at the top of their lungs. It was hilarious yesterday. I look over. I happen to have New Country 103.1 on, so I knew that's what they were singing, and it was funny.

0: There's a pretty cool group I want you to give some love to that are going to be on tour called the Turnpike Troubadours. Now, they're going to be here Friday night down in Fort Lauderdale, October 23rd at the War Memorial Auditorium. And we're only giving these out through the New Country 103.1 app. So get on the contest page while you're on there. Click on their banner. I think you're going to have a pretty good time going to check out the Turnpike Troubadours.
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11: 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Lainey Wilson here. This is my new song, Phone, Keys, Wallet. And you heard it first right here, South Florida's New Country 103.1.

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I'm Randy, and this is going to be a change. Did you guys hear 7-Up is going to rebrand? We've always said lemon lime soda. 7-Up's the lemon lime soda? 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That's going to take some getting used to.

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Country 103.1. Well, wedding trends are big. I know so many people getting engaged right now or planning fall weddings. 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

0: Everybody at the West Palm Beach Beer Fest going to be getting tipsy. The fifth annual is coming up, New Country 103.1. 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

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Well, it's a good day for Russell Dickerson. He became the first country music artist to appear in a Kidz Bop music video. Quite the accolade. Happens to me.

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Just a heartbreaking story out of Martin County. This woman that was hoarding these dogs, a lot of them border collies. And just, if you're a dog mom like me, your heart breaks for these animals. They're probably going to be up for adoption soon. So I hope you all got more love to give.

New Country 103.1, such a Family Guy, and it was nice to see him on Ransom Canyon. If you haven't watched the new season, get on Netflix. Yep, there's a cameo from Thomas Rhett himself. It goes like this, New Country 103.1.

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2: 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I-95 South, an accident on the approach to Sunrise Boulevard. In West Palm Beach, Military Trail South, an accident at Lakeworth Road. In Delray, an accident on Jog Road South, just before Flavor Pick Road. And State Road 7, an accident at Glades Road. 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I'm Sharina.
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9: From the WPBF 25 First Warning Weather Center, I'm Chief Certified Meteorologist Chris Martinez with a look at South Florida's certified most accurate forecast tonight. Warm and very humid out there. Temperatures down the lower 80s. Partly cloudy skies. Then as we head into Wednesday, more heat, more humidity, and the chance for an afternoon shower and storm. Look for high temperatures approaching mid-90s.
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morning. Good vibes, great laughs with Tim and Chelsea to get you up for SeaWorld Orlando single day passes at 8 a.m. tomorrow. You guessed it, man from Florida for your chance to win.

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2: 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Turnpike South, an accident just before Beeline Highway. I-95 North, an accident just after Indiantown Road. I-95 South, an accident on the Purchase Sunrise Boulevard. In Broward, Powerline Road South, an accident at Hillsborough Boulevard. Wiles Road East, an accident reported just after Creekside Drive. And Sample Road East, an accident at Northwest 27th Ave with heavy traffic back to the Turnpike. This traffic is service of Massage MV and the Traffic Center. I'm Sharina.
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2: South Florida weather tonight, partly cloudy skies with a stray shower or thunderstorm possible, a low of 79. Tomorrow, going to see mostly sunny skies in the morning, then thunderstorms developing later in the day. A high of 91 and a low of 79.
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I really thought we were going to get a Powerball winner last night. 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

93.1. The Ride Home is now officially on, and Jocelyn's in North Palm Beach. Just got in the car and thinking about dinner. Let me put this in your brain. 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
1: 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I-95 North, an accident just after Linton Boulevard, and another just after Indian Town Road. I-95 South, an accident at Palmetto Park Road, with congestion up to Glades Road. In West Palm Beach, Congress Ave North, an accident at Forest Hill Boulevard. Boynton Beach Boulevard East, an accident just before Hagen Ranch Road, where the right lane is blocked and heavy traffic is back to the turnpike. Glades Road West, an accident on the approach to the turnpike. And Sanford Road East, still reporting an accident at Northwest 27th Ave with heavy traffic back to the turnpike. This traffic is service of Massage MV and the Traffic Center. I'm Sharina.
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8: From the WPBF 25 First Warning Weather Center, I'm Chief Certified Meteorologist Chris Martinez with a look at South Florida's certified most accurate forecast. Tonight, warm and very humid out there. Temperatures down the lower 80s, partly cloudy skies. Then as we head into Wednesday, more heat, more humidity, and the chance for an afternoon shower and storm. Look for high temperatures approaching mid-90s.
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are you just thinking about all the things you got to do every night now to get ready for the new routine back tomorrow? 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

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We got them in there for Zach Top and Tim McGraw. 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
1: Bailey, it's on New Country 103.1. I'm Randy. Hi, how are you? 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Yes, Brooks and Dunn. Yes, Brad Paisley. Yes, Tim McGraw. Dan and Shay. Nico Moon. We got them all in there. And all you got to do is listen. 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
3: 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I-95 North, an accident on the Persia Atlantic Ave with congestion back to Linton Boulevard. And also seeing an accident just before Indian Town Road. And West Palm Beach, State Road 7 South, an accident at Forest Hill Boulevard. And Broward, State Road 7 South, an accident at Central Park Boulevard. Sample Road East, still reporting an accident at Northwest 27th Ave. Atlantic Boulevard West, an accident just beyond the Turnpike. And another accident on Atlantic Boulevard East at Northwest 6th Ave with heavy traffic back to the Turnpike and Davie Road North, an accident on approach to Nova Drive. 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In the traffic center, I'm Sharina.
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3: South Florida weather tonight, partly cloudy skies with a stray shower or thunderstorm possible. A low of 79. Tomorrow, going to see mostly sunny skies in the morning, then thunderstorms developing later in the day. A high of 91 and a low of 79.
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1031. Lots of Jason Aldean sightings here in South Florida. You know, he's got his big oceanfront mansion up at Hutchinson Island near Stewart. So he's liking the beach life too. New Country 1031.

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0: 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Of all the things Sam Hunt has done, his best title, Big Brother. Yeah, he's the oldest of three boys. His brothers are Ben and Van. Take your time. 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

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Good vibes and great laughs tomorrow morning. 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We're halfway through the work week. 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
3: 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I-95 North, an accident at Atlantic Boulevard. Hillsborough Boulevard East, an accident on the Proshen Military Trail. And McNabb Road West, an accident at State Road 7. 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

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When the family camping trip goes wrong, just ask Tyler Hubbard. He had to get a fish hook out of his scalp. His wife had to take it out. All is good, though. 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
2: 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I-95 North, an accident at Atlantic Boulevard. Hillsborough Boulevard East, an accident on the Frosha Military Trail. And McNabb Road West, an accident at State Road 7. 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
2: South Florida weather tonight, partly cloudy skies with a stray shower or thunderstorm possible. A low of 79. Tomorrow, going to see mostly sunny skies in the morning, then thunderstorms developing later in the day. A high of 91 and a low of 79.
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1: 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Lainey Wilson here. 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And you heard it first right here, South Florida's New Country 103.1.

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2: What up? It's Nick Rivers for Greenway Kia of West Palm Beach here with Mike. Mike, one of the things that I wish I had in my Kia Sportage, I got a 2025. I wish I had the adjustable cruise control. I see all the vehicles now on the lot have that. I'm so jealous.
3: I put my wife in a new Kia. I took her out of a Mercedes and she said, oh, this is not going to work. And then she came to me about 2 days later and said, hey, did you know all the features on this car? It's got so much more than my Mercedes did. If it's raining and you can't see where you're going, she puts adaptive cruise on to make sure that car doesn't hit anybody in front of her. And then you got the lane assist to make sure you stay in the lane.
2: My Sportage Hybrid is the best car I've ever owned because I feel safe when my daughter is in it.
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3: I was hoping she was 15 or 16. I'm looking for that next customer.
2: 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She will absolutely be there. And Greenway Kia of West Palm Beach is where I'm going to go to get that car. Greenway Kia of West Palm Beach on Military Trail.
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11: 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Summer should be fun, not expensive. That's why, for a limited time, Wendy's is serving up small classic Frosty treats for just $1. 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